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0: It was during the North African campaign of World War II, and a bunch of soldier boys had been on a long hike. They arrived late one afternoon in a little town called Casino. The next morning being Sunday, several of the boys went to church. A sergeant commanded the boys in church, and after the chaplain had read the prayer, the text was taken up next. Those of the boys who had a prayer book took them out. But this one soldier only had a deck of cards, and so he spread them out. The sergeant saw the cards and said, "Soldier, put away those cards." After the services were over, the soldier was taken prisoner and brought before the provost marshal. The marshal said, "Sergeant, why have you brought this man here?" "For playing cards in church, sir." "And what have you to say for yourself, son?" "Much, sir," replied the soldier. The marshal said, "Well, I hope so. For if not, I shall punish you more than any man was ever punished." The soldier said, "Sir, I've been on the march for about 6 days. I had neither Bible nor prayer book, but I hope to satisfy you, sir, with the purity of my intentions." And with that, the boy started his story. You see, sir, when I look at the ace, it reminds me that there is but one God. And the deuce reminds me that the Bible is divided into two parts, the Old and the New Testament. And when I see the tray, I think of the Father, the Son, and the Holy Ghost. And when I see the four, I think of the four evangelists who preached the gospel. It was Matthew, Mark, Luke, and John. And when I see the five, it reminds me of the five wise virgins who trimmed their lamps. There were 10 of them. 5 were wise and were saved. 5 were foolish and were shut out. And when I see the 6, it reminds me that in 6 days, God made this great heaven and earth. And when I see the 7, it reminds me that on the 7th day, God rested from his great work. When I see the 8, I think of the 8 righteous persons God saved when he destroyed this earth. There was Noah, his wife, their 3 sons, and their wives. And when I see the 9, I think of the lepers our Savior cleansed. And 9 out of the 10 didn't even thank him. When I see the 10, I think of the 10 commandments that God handed down to Moses on a table of stone. When I see the king, it reminds me that there is but one king of heaven, God Almighty. And when I see the queen, I think of the Blessed Virgin Mary, queen of heaven. And the jack, or knave, is the devil. When I count the number of spots on a deck of cards, I find 365, the number of days in a year. There's 52 cards, the number of weeks in a year. There are 4 suits, the number of weeks in a month. There's 12 picture cards, the number of months in a year. There's 13 tricks, the number of weeks in a quarter. So you see, sir, my deck of cards serves me as a Bible, an almanac, and a prayer book. And friends, this story's true. I know, because I knew that soldier.
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just came to your house to spend a day or two, if he came unexpectedly, I wonder what you'd do. When you saw him coming, would you meet him at the door with arms outstretched in welcome to your heavenly visitor? Or would you need to change some things before you let him in, like burn some magazines and maybe put the Bible where they've been? Could you let Jesus walk right in, or would you rush about to hide your worldly music and put some hymn books out? Oh, I know that you'd give your nicest room to such an honored guest, and all the food that you would serve to him would be the very best. And you'd keep assuring him that you were glad to have him there, that serving him in your home was joy beyond compare. But would your family conversation keep up its normal pace? Would you find it hard each meal to say a table grace? Would you be glad to have him meet your very closest friends? Or would you hope they stayed away until his visit ends? Would you take him with you everywhere that you'd plan to go? Or maybe change your plans for just a day or so? Would you be glad to have him stay forever on and on? Or would you sigh with great relief when finally he had gone? You know, it might be interesting to know the things you would do if Jesus came in person to spend some time with you.

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0: 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Saddle up and ride with us.

If you think there's any way that I can try to repay for all the wonderful things that I've taken from you. And maybe then, Lord, yes, maybe I can show someone else all that I've been through myself.

One night, I had a dream. I dreamed I was walking along the beach with the Lord, and across the sky flashed scenes from my life. For each scene, I noticed two sets of footprints in the sand. One set belonged to me, and the other to the Lord.

And I noticed that many times along the path of life, there was only one set of footprints. I also noticed that it happened at the very lowest and saddest times in my life. This really bothered me, so I questioned the Lord about it.

Lord, you said that once I decided to follow you, you would walk with me all the way. But I've noticed that during the most troublesome times in my life, there's only one set of footprints. I don't understand why in times when I needed you most, you should leave me. And the Lord replied, My precious, precious child, I love you, and I would never, never leave you during your times of trial and suffering. When you saw only one set of footprints in the sand, it was then that I was carrying you.

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0: It's time to start Country Sunday Mornings. Checking your time right now. It's 7:03 a.m. A very good morning to you.
1: 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In the city. Colombo. 971. 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

This country is indeed rocking. You're tuning into Country Sunday Mornings with Kristen right here on the Real Radio 971. Now, I'm going to be here until 9:30 a.m. keeping you guys company and playing the best of the golden classics of country music right here on your golden classic station, that is the Real Radio 971. Now, if you want to be a part of the show, you can head on out to our Facebook page, which is the Real Radio Facebook page. It's titled Real Radio 971, and you can post all of your dedications, your requests on our Facebook page and be a part of the show, or you can always get in touch with me by dialing 0112-302-603. And right off the bat, I have to remind you guys, so Buddharashmi National Vesak Festival, it happened yesterday. It was the opening night and it was stunning. There were so many people and, you know, the entire city just, I felt like, you know, came alive. I feel like after probably Christmas around this time that it has come alive, because I think for Sinhalese and Tamil New Year, yes, you know, but there wasn't a lot of lights and stuff, but wow, last night was quite the night. So it is still happening from today onwards until the 2nd of June. Well, yesterday onwards until the 2nd of June. And you can witness this. And this massive national festival is proudly brought to you by Siyatha TV, the Kalambo Hunupitiya Ganga Ramaya Temple, the Presidential Secretariat and the Prime Minister's Office as well. So 3 more days left. You can come, you know, see the stunning displays, devotional music, experience spiritual unity, and you simply do not want to miss this, trust me. This is Buddharashmi National Vesak Festival, powered by Siyatha TV and Siyatha FM. And with that, we are moving on to more country music. And like I said, be a part of the show, head on out to our Facebook page and post your dedications over there. And until I get back to some of those, we are moving on to this song by Tanya Tucker. 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
1: That is right. 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Now, it is time for me to head on to the Facebook page to see what you guys are talking about. First of all, we have Elvis Kumar saying good morning to everyone, and we also have Jato Melder wishing everyone a peaceful, pleasant, and a prosperous day. Oh, and to me, myself, and my family as well. His dedications are going out to Jude, Priyangani, Althea, and Kirkston Melder from Joe, Agenta, Trinity, Omar, and Omar Melder. And he's also asking, could you play Roll Out the Barrel by any singer? Thank you. Take care. Stay safe.

God bless. Okay, Jato. So up next, we got Petty Loveless with Chains. After that, I will play your song, Roll Out the Barrel. And who else do we have here? We have Ronald Eric saying good morning as well. And we also have Ramanarayanan saying good morning as well too. So if you would like to be a part of the show like any of these lovely people, what you can do is head on out to our Facebook page, which is The Real Radio 971 Facebook page. And you can post your comments there, send out your dedications. If you have a request in mind, post them there as well. Or you can simply dial on our hotline 0112-302-603 and be a part of the show. So up next, we got Petty Loveless with Chains playing right here on The Real Radio 971.

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6: 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Now, another thing that I have to remind you guys is yesterday the Buddha Rashmi National Vesak Festival started right here in the city of Colombo, and it is going to go throughout today, tomorrow and the day after. That means until the 2nd of June, so you can, you know, witness the capital city completely transform into a glowing zone of lights and culture. So you can come experience this with all of your loved ones. Bring all of your friends, bring all your neighbors, your aunties, uncles, your kids, grandkids, bring everyone and witness this amazing, amazing, magical event. And this national festival is proudly brought to you by Siyata TV and the Colombo Hunupitiya Gangarame Temple, the Presidential Secretariat and also the Prime Minister's Office. So like I said, three more days left until you can, you know, until the festival wraps up. So do not miss this, because it's just absolutely fantastic and it looks so, so beautiful, you guys. Trust me on it. So bring everyone you know, and this event is also powered by Siyata TV and Siyata F. This is the Buddha Rashmi National Vesak Festival 2026. And with that, we are moving on to more music. And I actually found a very, very interesting story, borderline kind of very mysterious in my opinion, and I'll let you guys know about that in the next segment. So until then, keep it locked into Real Radio 971. Up next, we got a tune from Trisha Yearwood right here on Country Sunday Mornings.

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Colin Ray's Little Rock, playing right here on the Real Radio 971. You're tuning into Country Sunday Mornings with Kristen. Now, you know, in the last segment, I told you that I found something very mysterious. Now, it's time for a story time. So, deep within the Milky Way, about 15,000 light years from Earth, in the constellation Sactum, astronomers have detected a mysterious cosmic signal. Now, this discovery was made with the Murchison Wide Field Array in Australia. Now, after noticing the strange signal, research actually went back and analyzed decades of archived observations, and this surprisingly found out that the same repeating pattern appeared in data dating all the way back to, can you guys guess the year? 1988. So apparently this signal has been coming roughly every 22 minutes for all of these years, and the source emits a burst of radio waves that lasted for about 5 minutes before falling silent again. That is the pattern that they have found out. So they are saying that this kind of precise timing is highly unusual in astrophysics, and scientists suspect the signal may come from an exotic object like a neutron star or possibly a magnetar, but its behavior doesn't fully match the current models predict for either of them. So even though they suspect that this might be coming from this exotic object, but they're saying this kind of a behavior, like every, you know, signal coming 20 every 22 minutes, last five, going silent again for all of these years, they're saying that is not a consistent behavior of any of these objects. So it is very, very mysterious. Now, they're saying, you know, something incredibly dense and immensely powerful has been sending out all of these rhythmic pulses from deep space for decades. And humanity realized that it was there. They just realized it, even though that it's been happening since 1988. That is crazy to me. Like, I have always told you guys, I believe that we are not alone in this universe. And when scientists discover things like this, it just makes you believe again and again, what are the possibilities? Like, I can remember Christina Cook, one of the astronauts who was in the Artemis 2 mission, who went and, you know, they orbited around the moon and they came back to Earth last month, or even the month before. Oh my God, time flies. I'm blanking right now. Anyways, so she told, it just really made her wonder, as, you know, the further, because they also went the furthest deep, like they went to the deepest space that humans have ever traveled. That means they got so close to the moon without landing. And she mentioned, just, you know, just as their view of Earth getting smaller and smaller, all you can see is, like, you know, when, now these days it's full moon, right? And you look up to the moon and you see the moon in the sky. And she's like, when you're closer to the moon, Earth looks exactly the same. And it made her wonder, what else is out there, you know? And I'm just thinking about the same thing, you know. It's, you know, sometimes you would see like the brightest star in the sky. It's mostly it's a little closer to the sun, but it's super bright. You cannot, you know, miss it. It's the brightest and the biggest star, and that's Jupiter. So imagine how far Jupiter is from the moon that we see it as a star, but still brighter enough to spot it. I'm pretty certain that, you know, I don't think the aliens that, you know, we know, the little green creatures, are the ones that exist outside of this planet, but there is something going on. And I don't know. Maybe they are trying to figure out who else is out there too. And we are over here like, hey, we got a signal since 1988 for 5 minutes. Maybe they are trying to figure out who else is out there too. I mean, it is so mysterious. And this is where, you know, growing up watching X-Files really comes into play. That it makes your mind wander. And I think it's a
You know, I feel like it's a good thing, you know, it creates curiosity. So if you have, if you have kids, grandkids, let them know about these, you know, aliens and, you know, other universes and extraterrestrial. You know what I'm saying, right? Because I feel like these days, you know, kids are getting out of touch of so many things that was curious for us back in the day. I mean, what my dad found curious might not be curious to me, but I still find that there is merit to it, you know. But these days, children are like hooked on their, you know, iPads and their tablets and their phones, playing games. They don't even play with like actual toys anymore, right? So that is the thing here. So if you have kids, I mean, you know, encourage their curiosities to find out about this, because it'll keep their mind going, and that's always a healthy thing. And before I think that's enough for the mysterious things that I find on the internet. Before I move on to this next track by The Rascal Flatts, I have to remind you guys again, the Buddha Rashmi National Vesak Festival is happening. It started yesterday and it's happening from today onwards until the 2nd of June. And this amazing, amazing festival is proudly brought to you by Siyata TV and the Colombo Hunipitiya Ganga Rame Temple, the Presidential Secretariat and the Prime Minister's Office as well. And three more days left to witness the stunning displays of lights and devotional music all together combined with spiritual unity as well. So bring all of the people that you know and witness this amazing Buddha Rashmi National Vesak Festival. It's also powered by Siyata TV and Siyata FM. And with that, we are moving on to more music, and I'm also going to get into some of the comments that you guys left on our Facebook page. And if you're just tuning in, you can be a part of the show by heading on to Real Radio 971 Facebook page and leave a comment on our post, send out your dedications, and I'll get back to those in a minute. And until then, Rascal Flatts is going to keep you guys company with Baby Don't Get Hooked on Me, playing right here on the Real Radio 971.

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Gil and Dottie West with Don't Come Crying to Me, playing right here on the Real Radio 971. You're tuning into Country Sunday Mornings with Kristen. I'm going to be here in the studio for about the next hour. So you can be a part of the show. Head on.

on to our Facebook page, that is Real Radio 971, and post your dedications and your well wishes there. And with that being said, it's time to get into some of these comments that you guys have left on our Facebook page. We have Gingerine wishing everyone a good day, and we have Pamela Raju saying, hi, very good morning, Kristen. Dedications going out to my sons, Roshan and Charles, daughter-in-law, Priya, and grandkids, Pranisha and Renisha in Abu Dhabi, and her husband husband Douglas from Jaya as well. Thanks, have a blessed day. I hope you have a blessed day too, Pamela. And we also have Solom Cruz saying a good morning as well, and sending her dedications to husband Camilla's. And she's also thanking for the awesome music. Thank you so much for tuning in to the Real Radio. And we also have Judy Costa saying good morning to everyone, and wishing everyone a blessed Sunday as well. Her dedications are going out to Stefan, Jackie, Christina, Princess Rachel, Jason, Kiara, and baby Rihanna as well. So if you are like any of these lovely people, you can certainly head on out to our Facebook page, which is the Real Radio 971 Facebook page, like I mentioned before. Leave your dedications, your well wishes, and if you have a specific song in mind, you can request that there as well, or you can simply dial 0112-302-603 on a hotline as well. And and with that, we are moving on to more music. Up next, we got a tune from Tanya Tucker and Overstreet. That goes like, I won't take less than your love, playing right here on the Real Radio. You're tuning into Country Sunday Mornings.

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1: Presenting a revolutionary opportunity for all Sri Lankan students to gain an international university experience of the highest standards.
2: This is what one of the students currently studying in Thailand has to say.
3: Hi, my name is John. I'm currently pursuing my business management degree in Thailand. This is literally the best decision I've made. That's because Thailand has some of the best universities in the world where you can choose from a wide range of degree programs to suit your future plans. And it's super affordable. And you're always just few miles away from amazing tourist attractions, which is amazing. Coming to Thailand for my higher studies was a piece of cake thanks to global university partners, from choosing a university to processing documents. Call them up on 0718 492 492 or 0711 327 777.

0: Ronnie Millsap playing right here on the Real Radio 971. Now, I want to give you guys an update, if not a conclusion, on a story that I've shared a couple of weeks ago. But before that, I have to remind you guys again, today and tomorrow and the day after tomorrow are the only 3 days that's left in the Buddha Rashmi National Vesak Festival and Zone. So you can head on to the capital city and witness it's completely transforming into a glowing zone of lights and culture. And this massive festival is proudly brought to you by Siyatha TV, Colombo Hunupitiya, Ganga Rame Temple, and the Presidential Secretariat, and also the Prime Minister's Office. And again, 3 more days left. So bring everyone you love and witness this event that comes once a year. And this amazing event is also powered by Siyatha TV and Siyatha FM. So the story was about these cave divers who got trapped in a Maldivian cave. And I think I'm not really sure where I left the story. I think I left it saying that they have passed away. But what happened, the aftermath of that was the cave, there were Maldivian Navy officials were sent to recover their bodies. But unfortunately, you see how dangerous this dive was. Even the people who went to recover the bodies also passed away. So they had to bring in a special recovery crew from Finland who were deployed, and they were successfully able to locate and retrieve the remaining bodies from the chambers of this cave. Now they're saying, so I mentioned in the earlier story, this cave was about 60 meters, if not 160 to 200 feet deep in the ocean of the Maldives. And what has happened is now they have recovered. They have even recovered a GoPro camera that has some video footage of them going into these caves. So what they're saying is they entered to four divers were found together at one dead end, and apparently the guide was found at the entering chamber of the cave. So what they're saying is they entered the cave and they mistook a narrow turn to a dead-end tunnel, and when they tried to return back, the cave was like so small that it stirred up all the sediment in there, and the visibility was also zero. And I think a lack of visibility causes people to panic underwater, and therefore you're breathing heavily, therefore they were running out of oxygen as well, so their breathing gas was running out, and that is what apparently led to this unfortunate tragedy. But there was another takeaway of this. This was an illegal dive. This is not a cave that is open for foreigners or even marine biologists to come and explore. It's not that type of a cave. And I found this clip of one of the leading marine biologists that led this dive team. They were on a yacht called Sachika, and Sachika is apparently the guiding service that took these people into the cave. And it was a yacht. It was like a very luxurious yacht, and these divers were on board, and there were a couple of fishermen, if not some Maldivian locals, near that yacht, and they were literally asking these people to not to go. And this is a clip from that.
1: You are not allowed to dive here without one of us. Okay, period. That's the rule.
2: Why?
1: Respect the locals.
2: Why?
1: This is our home.
3: She's probably a spoiled daughter of...
0: So what they're saying is, like this one commentator went to say that she's probably a spoiled daughter from a rich family, because the how they got to do this illegal dive is because of money. And what this commentator went on to say further during this video was to not to trust this Sachiko touring company. And they were saying that all they care about is money. And, can you guys remember the

the submersible accident that also happened, where the submersible imploded after they went to check the Titanic wreckage. In there also, a crucial part that played to the accident was money. People just knowing the risks, knowing that it's not, you know, like in that submersible expo, you literally had to sign a document saying if something happens, we are not liable for your, you know, debts or whatnot. Now, this wasn't like that, but it still was an illegal dive in a place that is not allowed for anyone to dive into in this cave. But money bought a guide, and guide led them to a dead end, which cost five lives in the dive team, and also then the two recovery Navy officials, Maldivian Navy officials who went to recover the body, they also lost their lives. So, you know, it's just really tragic. And I think millionaires, rich people are to know that you cannot really throw money at everything and get your way with it, because sometimes it's really dangerous and it can turn tragic, and it also comes with collateral damage as well. So, and it also goes out to say all the people who are guiding, they're saying, oh, I'm the best guide. But do you really know in your heart that you're the best guy, or are you just after money? You know, it all just comes down to that. And it's just really, really, really sad. All the while, this commentator who that you heard on this video was mad about what happened. He's also very empathetic of all the lives that was lost during this accident as well. So that is the update and the final conclusion of this Maldivian cave dive tragedy. That is it. I just wanted to give you guys an update and, you know, just take the takeaway from this story as well. It's just it's very, you know, it's kind of unsettling, not kind of unsettling, it's very unsettling to me. Anyways, and with that, we are actually moving on to the final hour of the show, and also to more music as well. Checking your time right now, it's 8:57 a.m. and up next we got the power couple of country, that is Faith Hill and Tim McGraw, bringing you It's Your Love right here on the Rear Radio 971.

And it doesn't get countryer than that with Dolly Parton. Dolly Parton bringing you her tunes right here on the Rio Radio 971. You're tuning into Country Sunday Mornings with Kristen. Now I have about 30 minutes left on the show, but I actually want to move on to more music today, because I feel like today you guys need more music and less talking, even though I think for the last hour I actually talked quite a bit. So, but before I would do that, I have to remind you guys, if you are happen to straying away from your radio dial, and if you still want to listen to Rio Radio, what you can do is head on out to the Google Play Store or the Apple App Store and download the Rio Radio app from there for completely free of charge. So you can have us on the go 24/7, 365. Now, another reminder for you, the Buddha Rashmi National Vesak Festival started yesterday, and it is going to go out today, tomorrow, and the day after tomorrow as well, and that is until the 2nd of June, and the capital city is going to completely transform into a glowing zone of lights and culture, so you can bring everyone you know, because you can enter this for completely free of charge as well, so you can come here, experience the glory of Vesak, you know, maybe enjoy a couple of dancehalls here and there, you know, that's always fun, because yesterday there was a lot, and you know, and I feel like ice cream is the most popular thing to be in dancehalls these days, and well, I actually enjoyed it, you know. And like I said, it's a massive national festival, and it is proudly brought to you by Siyata TV, Colombo Hunupitiya Ganga Ramaya Temple, the Presidential Secretariat, and the Prime Minister's Office as well. So three more days left to go, and yeah, bring everyone you know and witness this festival, and it is powered by Siyata FM and Siyata TV as well. And with that, we are moving on to more country music. Up next, we got a lot of people. We got Ronnie McDowell, we got Vince Gill, Diamond Rio, all queued up for you to keep your Country Sunday

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Diamond Rio with Lying Eyes, and he's saying in a way to hide your lying eyes. I feel like if you're a behavior analysis expert, you can certainly do that. But maybe they don't have any behavioral analysis experts down there, so I don't know. It's just a thought that came into my mind. Just wild thoughts cruising across when country lyrics hits you on a country Sunday. And you're tuning into Real Radio 971, and my name is Kristen, and it is almost time time for me to head on out of the studio. But there are some comments that you guys have left on our Facebook page, so I'll read them out before I leave. We have Sharif Dean, Zakmi Dean, wishing everyone a good morning. And who else do we have here? We have Annie Fernando wishing everyone a good morning and a blessed Sunday too. Thank you, Annie, for that. Is it Annie Fernando? Is it Annette Fernando? Or are you a different person? Let me know next week. Anyways, that is Annie Fernando. And we also have Willem Alexander saying good morning, requesting a song from Jim Reeves' Silver-Haired Daddy from Willem Alexander and Family of IDH. Let me just quickly check whether I have that song from Jim Reeves. Oh wow, there's a long list. Okay, you know what, Willem, right? And what is the song, Silver Hair Daddy? Okay, it's gonna take a minute, but if it's there, I'll definitely play that for you. Up next, you have Mary Duff with Silver and Gold. After that, I'll queue up your song. If I happen to not have Silver Hair Daddy, I'll play another Jim Reeves song just for you right here on the Real Radio. Do we have any other people tuning in on our comment section? I think, yeah, I talked about Ginger Rain, Elvis Kumar. Yeah, I talked about all of you guys. So thank you so much for tuning in. And it's almost... Oh, Ronald Derrick. Did I say he was there? Again, my filtration system is still not there. So I might be saying your comment twice, but I'm pretty sure that I didn't miss anyone today. I didn't miss anyone today. So that is it for today, you guys. Thank you so much for tuning in. Thank you so much for posting your dedications and requests. And I'll be here next Saturday on a brand new month. Yes, we are halfway through the year already. Can you believe that? It is crazy. And again, you know, heading on to June means Vesak will be over. So before the Vesak is over, you guys need to head on to Buddha Rashmi National Vesak Festival and Zone today or tomorrow or the day after tomorrow, because it's going to go on for the next 3 days and it'll end on the 2nd of July. And you can witness the capital city completely transform into a glowing zone of lights and culture. Bring all of your friends, all of your family members, your neighbors, your aunties, uncles, kids, grandkids. Bring everyone, because they're going to have a wonderful, wonderful time watching the amazing lights and amazing lanterns that the city has to offer you guys. And this massive festival is proudly brought to you by Siyata TV and the Colombo Hunupitiya Gangarame Temple, the Presidential Secretariat, and also the Prime Minister's Office. And this is proudly powered by Siyata TV and Siyata FM as well. So do not waste any time. I mean, head on. Maybe after 6 o'clock, you guys can head out there, because that is when you can really see the lights. So, you know, everyone is prepared and ready and set to go for the second night of this Buddha Rashmi National Vesak Festival and Zone. So be there and, you know, just enjoy the festival and all the creations that the city has to offer to all of you. And with that, it's time for me to head on out. I'll catch you guys next week. Same time, same frequency. And this is Kristen. But, you know, stay tuned, because the Country Sunday is going to go out throughout the entire day, and you can find all your golden classic country hits right here on the Real Radio 971.

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7: Hey everybody, welcome down to Country Sunday with Jason Knight, taking you all the way till 3, dishing out simply the most real country hits on the planet. You know, since I was in the studio a tad bit earlier, I thought I'll just, you know, play some slow songs to relax your nerves and get you ready for my side of Country Sunday. 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But before we get into the dedications, the music, the stories from around the world, I'd like to share this message with you. Colombo's spectacular Vesak celebration is back. Gather your loved ones and experience the grandeur of the Buddha Rashmi National Vesak Festival and Zone. 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Come experience the ultimate journey of light, devotion and serenity. 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The Buddha Rashmi National Vesak Festival, powered by Seattle TV and Seattle FM. See you there.

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4: Welcome back to Country Sunday with Jason Knight, taking it all the way till 3, dishing out simply the most real country hits on the planet. Coming up in the next couple of minutes, we got the likes of Leanne Rimes, Trisha Yearwood, Vince Gill, Brad Paisley, Keith Urban, Blake Shelton, Reba McEntire, and Marty Robbins, followed up by Pat Boone, Hank Snow, Elvis Presley, Bellamy, and Jack Jersey, and not forgetting Jim Reeves, Keith Urban, and George Strait. So stick around as we take you down memory lane in a time capsule so fast your forgotten memories will come back at last. And before we head into the music, right about now we say hello and welcome to the show. Judy Costa in Sri Lanka joins us on Real Radio. Judy says, good morning, dear Jason. Wishing you a blessed Sunday. Dedications to Stefan, Jackie, Christina, Princess Rachel, Jason, Kiara, and baby Rihanna.

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4: Welcome back to Country Sunday with Jason Knight. Taking it all the way till 3, dishing out simply the most real country hits on the planet. Today, it's all about country music and country music fans. 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Real Radio is keeping it real. And Real Radio is here for you. Coming up in the next couple of minutes, we've got the likes of Crystal Gayle, Restless Heart, Leanne Rimes, Tamara Walker, Travis Tritt, Little Texas, Vince Gill, Brad Paisley, Keith Urban, Blake Shelton, Reba McEntire, Pat Boone, Marty Robbins, Hank Snow, Elvis Presley, Bellamy Brothers, Jack Jersey, Jim Reeves, Garth Brooks, George Strait. Stick around as we take you down memory lane in a time capsule so fast your forgotten memories will come back at last. Right about now, we say hello and welcome to the show. Annie Fernando joins us on Real Radio. Annie says, good morning. There are still 5 minutes to 12. Wishing you a beautiful, healthy and blessed Sunday. Could you please play something by Bon Jovi? Well, since today is Country Sunday, we'll be playing country hits today. But I'll play a country hit for you. Annie Fernando, nice having you on the show.

Not a 7.1 Real Radio sounds, of course, of the country version of Thank You for Loving Me by Bon Jovi. So there you have it, Annie Fernando, and anyone who is a fan of that song. JK just brought out the country version specially for you.

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2: It was a moonlit night in old Mexico. I walked alone between some old adobe haciendas. Suddenly, I heard the plaintive cry of a young Mexican girl.

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3: 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And it's super affordable. 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Coming to Thailand for my higher studies was a piece of cake, thanks to global university partners, from choosing a university to processing documents. 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

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And if you are an entrepreneur and you know, need to put your product or service out there, you can say hi to me on LinkedIn, and JK will do the needful. Coming up in the next couple of minutes, we got the likes of Shenando, John Denver, Dolly Parton, Kenny Rogers, Garth Brooks, Vince Gill, Mary Duff, Stella Parton, Billy Joe Spears. That's right, folks, Billy Joe Spears and Lynn Anderson. So stick around as we take you down memory lane in a time capsule so fast, your forgotten memories will come back at last.

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4: Welcome back to Country Sunday with Jason Knight, taking it all the way till 3, dishing out simply the most real hits on the planet. 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

0: Presenting a revolutionary opportunity for all Sri Lankan students to gain an international university experience of the highest standards.
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In the city, Colombo. 971. 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

I was walking home from school on a cold winter day. 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
1: Let's mount up.

Definitely not time for me to leave as yet. That's leaving on a jet plane right here on Real Radio. And we are on a special holiday edition right here. It is the Vesak holidays. And we've got more of your favorite country hits right here on Real 97.1. So do keep it right here and make your holiday even better with your favorite country hits all the way till 6 o'clock. And continuing the music now, it's Wanda Shepherd. Hooked on a feeling.

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Freddy Fender there, Before the Next Teardrop Falls. I mean, there's a lot of speculation about the possibility of him entering the Rock and Roll Hall of Fame, a lot of petitions. Let's just wait and see if all of that is a success. You got it locked on to Country Sunday right here on Real 97.1. Now, if you're looking to do some team building, and if your teams are working together or simply working alongside each other, you can join a world-renowned organizational culture expert, Arthur Kamasi, at Reset the Brain and discover how understanding people can help you build stronger, more aligned and more high-performing teams. And you can join them on the 19th of June this year, the Monarch Imperial Hotel, from 8:30 a.m. to 5:30 p.m. And you can visit their Facebook page or call them up on 070-476-0700 to reserve your spot today. And we're going to continue now with more music. It is Charlie Pride. Does My Ring Hurt Your Finger?

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0: Sounds of Billy Ray Cyrus there with She's Not Crying Anymore. Now, Colombo's spectacular Vesak celebration is back. Gather your loved ones and experience the grandeur of the Vesak Buddha Rashmi National Vesak Festival and so on. Now, this happens from May 30th all the way till the 2nd, and it's your chance to witness the capital city completely transform into a glowing zone of lights and culture. And you can come and experience the ultimate journey of light, devotion and serenity. Now, this massive national festival is proudly brought to you by Seattle TV, the Colombo Hundupitiya Gangaramaya Temple, the Presidential Secretariat and the Prime Minister's Office. 4 days of stunning displays, devotional music and spiritual unity you simply cannot miss. The Buddha Rashmi National Vesak Festival, powered by Seattle TV and Seattle FM. We look forward to seeing you there. And taking a quick break now, it is 4:48.
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3: Hi, my name is John. I'm currently pursuing my business management degree in Thailand. 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And it's super affordable. And you're always just a few miles away from amazing tourist attractions, which is amazing. Coming to Thailand for my higher studies was a piece of cake, thanks to Global University Partners, from choosing a university to processing documents. Call them up on 0718 492 492 or 0711 327 777.

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Start this day like all the rest. First thing every morning that I do is start missing you.

0: Black there with Desperado right here on Real 97.1. We're in the final hour of Country Sunday, so do keep it right here on Real Radio. And it's time for a quick break now. It is 5:08.
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Great stuff there by Dave Sherif, Best of Friends, right here on Real Radio. We got shout outs for that track going out to Uday Angani and also going out to everyone locked on. That's coming out to you from Crystal. And if you do want to be a part of the show, 0112-302-603. That's the number to get in touch with me for all those dedications. Now, if you're looking to do some team building in your organization, because a great organization isn't built by process alone, it's built by culture, and you can join Arthur Kamazi at Reset the Brain and learn how to create a culture that inspires collaboration, boosts engagement, and drives business performance. You can join us on the 19th of June this year at the Monarch Imperial Hotel from 8:30 a.m. to 5:30 p.m. And you can visit our Facebook page or call up 070-476-0700 to reserve your spot today. And it is 5:21, and continuing with more music now, it's Randy Travis and Dolly Parton. Do I Ever Cross Your Mind?

Crystal Gayle, their Never Ending Love, right here on Real 97.1. This is Country Sunday, just like how we do things every Sunday. We got shout outs for that one going out to Aisha from Desmond. Great to have you right here on the show. And reminding you that Colombo's spectacular Vesak celebration is back. Gather your loved ones and experience the grandeur of the Buddha Rashmi National Vesak Festival and Zone. Now, this happens from May 30th to June 2nd. Witness the capital city completely transform into the glowing zone of lights and culture. And you can come and experience the ultimate journey of light, devotion and serenity. And this massive national festival is proudly brought to you by Seattle TV, the Colombo Hunupitiya Gangarama Temple, the Presidential Secretariat and the Prime Minister's Office. 4 days of stunning displays, devotional music and spiritual unity you simply cannot miss. 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See you there. And continuing with more music now, it is Freddie Fender. 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

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That's why when you're hurting, darling, I am hurting too.

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0: It's got a bit of a sad tone to it. Putting it there with my broken souvenirs right here on Country Sunday. This is Real 97.1. And we got shout-outs for that track going out to Deep D. Great to have you on the show. And taking another quick break now. It is 5:46.
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0: Presenting a revolutionary opportunity for all Sri Lankan students to gain an international university experience of the highest standards.
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0: St. Elmo's Fire. David Foster there. What a brilliant team indeed. And we've got shout-outs going out to Indica. Great to have you right here on Sunday, love. Right here on Real 97.1. And we've got an important message for you. That is Colombo's spectacular Vesak celebration is back. Gather your loved ones and experience a grandeur of the Buddha Rashmi National Vesak Festival and so on. This is happening from the 30th of May all the way till the 2nd of June. Witness the capital city completely transform into a glowing zone of lights and culture. Come experience the ultimate journey of light, devotion and serenity. And this massive national festival is proudly brought to you by Seattle TV, the Colombo Hunupitiya Gangaramya Temple, the Presidential Secretariat and the Prime Minister's Office. 4 days of stunning displays, devotional music and spiritual unity you simply cannot miss. The Buddha Rashmi National Vesak Festival, powered by Seattle TV and Seattle FM. See you there. And continuing with more music now, it's Lulu to Sir with Love.
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This is Sunday Love. Now, if you ask yourself the question, what separates great leaders from the rest? 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And it is 6:34 right now. We're going to continue now with Savage Garden. And this one's called To the Moon and Back.

0: Music there from 1998. That's taken from my album Ray of Light. Madonna there with Frozen. And according to her, she was interested in fusing a kind of a futuristic sound and also having a lot of elements of Indian and Moroccan influences and doing a pretty good job of it there. We got shout outs for that track going out to Difla. If you do want to be a part of the show, 011-2302-603. That's the number to get in touch with me. It is 6:49.
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An artist who's been dominating the charts for decades, that's Lionel Richie with Stuck on You right here on Sunday Love. And just want to give you a quick reminder about a great chance for you to do some team building and also get inspired by leadership, because what separates great leaders from the rest is something which you can witness, and that is on the 19th of June, because the ability to understand people and inspire action and bring out the best in every team is something Arthur Kamasi is recognized for. And this is going to be at the event Reset the Brain, where you get a chance to be a part of it. And it's going to be on at the Monarch Imperial Hotel, 8:30 a.m. to 5:30 p.m. And you can visit our Facebook page or call up 070-476-0700 to reserve your spot today. And we're going to continue now with the music. It is 20 minutes into hour of 7. Here's Roxette, Fading Like a Flower.

A classic there by the Hollies. He ain't heavy, he's my brother. Right here on Real 97.1. Now, if you're looking to make Wesak extra special, Colombo's spectacular Wesak celebration is back. Gather your loved ones and experience the grandeur of the Buddha Rashmi National Wesak Festival and Zone. Now, this is on from the 30th of May till the 2nd of June. Witness the capital city completely transform into a glowing zone of lights and culture. Come experience the ultimate journey of light, devotion and serenity. And this massive national festival is proudly brought to you by Seta TV and Colombo Hunpitiya Gangaramaya Temple, the Presidential Secretariat and the Prime Minister's Office. 4 days of stunning displays, devotional music and spiritual unity you simply cannot miss. The Buddha Rashmi National Wesak Festival, powered by Seta TV and Seta FM. See you there. And continuing with the music, we've got shout-outs going out to Rashmika. And this one is a bit of Sting. An Englishman in New York. A song that's all about an outcast and his experience.

0: Sounds of Randy Crawford there with Give Me the Night right here on Real Radio. This is Sunday Love, and we've got more shout-outs going out to Camellia. It is 7:48.
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Music there by Maxi Priest and Lee Ritenour, I Shot the Sheriff, and a confession there. We've got shout-outs for that track going out to Annie. Great to have you on the show. And with that track, it's time for me to wrap things up right here on my edition of Sunday Love. But we've got an excellent lineup of music continuing all the way till midnight. So do keep it right here on Real 97.1, right here on Sunday Love. Going to leave you with something from the mid-90s. This is Prince. And the most beautiful girl in the world.

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